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My gosh, what's happening?

darling, please come home. I fear the worst. How could you leave us all behind? There's so much to say, but there's so little time.

And now I'm blue. And now I glow. The days are too long. The nights too